So I invite you to please put on your headsets. Deputy Prime Minister Tsang, distinguished leaders, colleagues, partners, and guests, good morning. It's a great honor to speak today about an important and timely topic: how we can mobilize resources required to support the economic development of Deklok province in the 2021-2030 period, with a long-term vision to 2050. Deklok stands at a highly strategic moment in its development journey. The province has set ambitious targets for the coming period, including strong GRDP growth, a rising digital economy, improved income levels, a much broader investment base to support infrastructure, industry, agriculture, tourism, renewable energy, urban developments, and human capital. Most importantly, the revised planning direction indicates that Deklok will require total social investment capital of more than 640 trillion VND during the period of 2026 to 2030. This is not simply a funding number, it's a strategic signal. It means that Deklok's next stage of development cannot rely only on conventional public budget resources. Public capital will remain essential, especially for planning, land, trunk infrastructure, public services, and strategic social investment. But public capital must increasingly be used as a catalytic capital. The real challenge is how to transform the provincial master plan into a credible, bankable, investor-facing capital mobilization platform. This is where Vietnam International Financial Center in Da Nang, in close collaboration with Ho Chi Minh City, can play an important supporting role. VIFC Da Nang should not be seen as replacing provincial planning or local authority or sector-level development policy. Rather, VIFC Da Nang can serve as a financing bridge between Deklok development priorities and domestic and international capital markets. VIFC Da Nang will focus on five core priority projects and products to help support Deklok. One, tokenization. Two, commodities exchange. Three, carbon credits and finance exchange. Fund and asset management. And bonds. The core idea is relatively simple. Deklok has the development plan, the assets, the land, the projects, and the sector opportunities, and the local execution authority. VIFC Da Nang, in collaboration with Ho Chi Minh City, can help convert those priorities into structured, financeable products for investors that can understand, assess, price, and fund. In practical terms, this means taking projects from the planning stage into bankability preparation, then into financing structures, and finally into investor distribution. Here it's key that these programs align to internationally standard rules and regulations so that international investors can understand the programs and are familiar with the structures. For example, an infrastructure project may need a PPP structure, a project bond, an infrastructure fund, or a tokenized bond pilot. A renewable energy or waste-to-energy project may be suitable for green bonds, blended finance, climate finance, or a carbon-linked financing. Agriculture value chains may require agri-funds, warehouse receipt finance, trade finance, SME credit guarantees, or expert-linked working capital. Tourism and urban services may require hospitality funds, PPP concessions, REITs-like structures,
or municipal services financing. Also, digital economy projects and SMEs may require venture funds, digital lending platforms, tokenized receivable pilots, or innovation finance. The important point is that not every project should be financed in the same way. The first task is to classify DACLOC's 2026-2030 project pipeline by financing type, investor type, risk profile, revenue model, and readiness level. From that starting point, VISC Da Nang, in collaboration with Ho Chi Minh City, can support DACLOC through five practical pillars. The first pillar is project preparation and investment packaging. Before capital can be raised, projects must be made bankable. Many strong projects fail to attract investors, not because they are bad projects, but because they are not presented in a form that international investors can evaluate and assess. VIFC Da Nang can help DACLOC create a standardized, internationally compatible investment preparation process. This would include screening projects based on impact, readiness, revenue potential, strategic importance, and climate value. It would also include building data rooms with feasibility studies, land status, permits, ESG documentation, demand studies, financial models, and risk assessments. The objective should be to create a DACLOC VIFC priority investment book that includes 20 to 30 priority projects with

Perhaps 10 flagship projects prepared for rapid investor engagement. These flagship projects should be first examples of how the province can move from planning ambition to investment execution. The second pillar is tokenized infrastructure and project bonds. One of VIFC Da Nang's most important potential contributions is to help pilot regulated digital securities for real economy projects. This does not mean speculative digital assets, it means using regulated tokenization to improve transparency, investor access, settlement efficiency, and reporting and traditional financial instruments such as bonds. For DACLUC, suitable projects may include logistics assets, renewable energy assets, water and waste utilities, industrial infrastructure, and other revenue-generating public assets. A tokenized infrastructure bond could be structured through a project SPV with ring-fenced revenues, clear use of proceeds, investor disclosure, and digital investor records. Distribution could be limited to professional investors, institutions, funds, banks, other qualified investors, and strategic partners. This type of structure can help broaden access to capital while maintaining strong compliance, investor protection, and transparency. It should be implemented carefully through a regulated sandbox with clear standards for disclosure, custody, investor eligibility, market conduct, and post-issuance reporting. The third pillar is green finance, carbon markets, and climate capital. DACLUC has strong green finance opportunities. The province has important renewable energy potential, forest and nature-based assets, agriculture modernization needs, water resilience priorities, and opportunities in circular economy and waste management. VIFC Da Nang can help structure green bonds, blended finance vehicles, carbon finance programs, and climate investment products. This can include certified use of proceeds financing for renewable energy, clean transport, water, waste, and resilient infrastructure. It also includes high integrity carbon credit programs linked to forestry, agriculture, methane reduction, waste management, and nature-based solutions. To attract international climate finance, these projects must be supported by credible measurement, monitoring, reporting, and verification systems, and adhere to internationally adopted standards. Fourth, the pillar, funds and asset management. Many institutional investors are not able to invest in small one-off local projects. They prefer diversified, professionally managed portfolios with strong governance, reporting, custody, valuation, and risk management. VIFC Da Nang can help DACLUC create sector-focused investment vehicles. For example, a DACLUC infrastructure fund could support roads, logistics, industrial infrastructure, water, and waste products. A Highland Coastal Agricultural Value Fund could support coffee, durian, timber, livestock, warehouses, and export infrastructure. Also, a green growth fund and carbon fund could support renewables, forestry, carbon resilience, and circular economy projects. The fund model allows DACLUC to aggregate projects, diversify risk, attract anchor investors, and create a more institutional pathway for long-term capital. The fifth final pillar is the FDI and investor distribution through Da Nang DACLUC Capital Corridor. Capital mobilization is not only about financial instruments, it's also about access to investors, trusted platforms, credible governance structures, and follow through.

VISC Da Nang, in collaboration with Ho Chi Minh City, can provide DACLOC with a structured channel to reach banks, funds, development finance institutions, insurers, strategic investors, family offices, qualified digital investors, and overseas Vietnamese investors. A practical step will be to establish an annual DACLOC investment session hosted through VIFC Da Nang. This should be not a general promotion event. It should be a transaction focus built around flagship projects, investor meetings, follow-up mandates, and measurable capital commitments. In addition, a joint provincial VIFC Da Nang transaction task force should be created to move priority projects from concept to due diligence, from due diligence to mandate, from mandate to financing close. To conclude, DACLOC has a major development opportunity, but also a major capital mobilization challenge. Together, the two can create a practical model of how provincial development priorities are converted into bankable projects, structured investment projects, products, regulated capital market instruments, green finance vehicles, and international investor partnerships. The immediate recommendation is to launch a VIFC Da Nang DACLOC capital mobilization program with five actions. First, create a joint task force. Second, approve a priority project pipeline. Three, select 10 flagship projects for rapid preparation. Fourth, mandate pilot structures, including one project bond, one green finance transaction, one fund vehicle, and one tokenization sandbox candidate. And fifth, organize a 2026 and beyond capital forum through VIFC Da Nang to bring investors directly to DACLOC opportunities. If executed well, VIFC Da Nang and can help DACLOC transform a 600 trillion VND plus investment requirement into a credible, market-facing, execution-driven capital platform. This is how we move from planning to financing, from financing to implementation, from implementation to long-term economic transformation. Thank you.

0: ក្លែបាយកដាប់នឹងកណ្ណមរោមលិមរោក្លែមប្រោះលដិនលិមរោមរោចារតក្លាក់ហោធិងឿនថាលំកណ្ណកិតកែប្រដាងចារកែអង្គកិតកែកណ្ណមប្រោះសានជាអាចារនឹងទុំដងជីលំកណ្ណកិតកែប្រដាងចារភងខ្វាទុំកណ្ណងថារប្រោះលដិនសេតុកជុបលុះជុំនេះពេលាកែពលនេះក្រែកណ្ណោក៏ក្លែកសៀមទោះនិចងាប្រមរោកដាប់នឹងកណ្ណមរោលំក្លុំឡា 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